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6: 3835 Jefferson. Where is he? 35. If you could change the nature of this complaint to a domestic, it's also going to be apartment 209. We'll be out here completing the DIR.

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1: Copy. Sounds like a physical altercation. We're trying to get further.
0: 7 copies.
2: 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Jefferson, 6394.
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2: 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Arrived at Carthage. 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
0: 6392, clear of last, responding.
1: 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Be advised, caller stated it was an accidental activation, requesting cancel.
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0: Jefferson, any patrol looking to speak with Hope Williams? 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
0: Going to be New York King, X-ray, boy, 4850. Going to be on Route 11 and County Route 30.
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1: 3-5.
0: Will you clear this domestic? I'm going to be tied in route to Sergeant Higman's office.
1: Copy. We also have that subject back on the line for you.
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0: 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New York 30078, John David. I'm going to be on Route 11 in Carpenter Road.
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0: Copy. I mean, Lincoln Zebra Charles, 8995. It's going to be in front of Allen's Budget Motel off of 342.
2: Where is it?

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1: Be for that truck I have stopped. It's the New York Lincoln Zebra Charles 8995. Can you let me know what the insurance is for that?

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0: 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People are injured. No known weapons. He has a backpack on. We're getting further.
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1: 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Stand by.
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4: 937, I'm going to be in the area. Could you get some better direction of where labor delivery is and which stairs he's going to be going down?
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1: 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Very verbal caller reporting a male with brass knuckles and a knife threatening to use them. Possibly a Sean Buchanan. 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
0: Whoever is down there with that mail, can somebody give me a call myself?
1: All right.
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1: One zero 9113. It looks like it's going to be a negative.
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3: 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Also advising, we have Michaela Duvall on the line for you again.
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0: Control, Tucson Scene. Do you have an apartment number?
1: Where is she responding?
2: Jefferson 7491. Copy, responding. 7491. 7491 responding, paramedic.
0: Apartment 303.
2: Copy, responding. It is a Charlie response.
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0: 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We'll be clear back in service.
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0: 323 Westland Street, calling to Christopher Thomas. Said there was a female yelling at two males to give her bike back. Female's wearing black and gray. Males have her bike. Going towards the Luray Street, never last seen near Sacred Heart.
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0: Of course, I'm going to be out with the mail on the Horseshoe Bridge. 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
0: Air King Victor Sam 4624, if you could just add that.
2: 6-4 Jefferson, is the address of the incident the address that the caller's going to?
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2: After

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0: Yes. 7491.
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1: 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I have you returning 2204.

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0: 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I'm going to be on 11 and Northern Drive.
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They're going to be outside on the bench near Wendy's for a 33-year-old male, difficulty ambulating, pain in his legs.

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0: I'll be clear from that traffic incident. If you could just notify DOT, carcass is going to be on the northernmost shoulder in front of Bassett's Motel.
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0: 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It could be New York. I believe it's King Paul Zebra 2257.
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3: 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Were they on 75 Highway Road?
1: Logger 941, you transport a female SMC. My mileage is 71.7.
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0: That's unknown. The caller did not know what road he was on. He's going to be heading back to his residence, 14552 Benjamin Place. The suspect vehicle was a blue Toyota passenger car. Went through Smithville, trying to get further. 127, that's affirmative.
3: Yeah.
0: 127, that's affirmative. It was County Route 75 that he was on, just passing Ridge Road.
3: County, probably headed right towards them right now.
0: Where is he?
4: 127, keep me advised. I'm just leaving the school down here.

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0: 127, gotcha. I'll be out with that vehicle. It's going to be Virginia, Sam, William, Tom, 5472.
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0: Ruby 75 and PB.
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1: Mary Charles Adam 4680. It's gonna be County Route 191 and County Route 100 on Wellesley Island.
2: That's 15392. I'll just look up for another.
3: Racy. 6392, low volume.
2: 6392, responding paramedic.
3: 6392, responding paramedic level. Delta response. Patient and vehicle were last seen on State Street. We still have them aligned, tracking the location. 6392, you can disregard there and now at the hospital.
2: Copy, sure. Standing down.

0: small silver car just left 635 Starbuck Ave, being operated by Catherine Pound with her 15-year-old daughter in the vehicle as well, possibly headed towards 378 Moffitt.
1: 386 on a female.
0: Nine eight standby. Clarification with the possible driving under the influence. Left the Black River Drive-In, dropped the daughter off at 635 Starbuck, and is now heading towards 378 Moffitt. Occupied times one, Catherine Pound. 9-8, go ahead with that name.
1: Female, last name Hollenbeck, Henry Ocean, Lincoln, Lincoln, Edward, Nora, Boyd, Adam, Charles, King, first name Kathy, Charles, Adam, Tom, Henry, Young, middle A, Adam, date of birth 3/22/69.
0: Receive standby.

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1: And check the area of 378 Moffitt for that vehicle violation report.
3: 7 cap.
4: Seven, I'll check the area. 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
1: Mauricio.

0: 127 Jefferson. 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I'm unable to get through them.
1: Stand by.
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0: 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Can I pass him through?
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0: I'll be Lincoln, Victor Lincoln, 2440. I'm in Route 3 and South Main Street.
1: Where is he?

0: 93 CV, what's up?
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0: New York, Lincoln, Victor Robert, 4962, the B, 3 and Black, of Moffitt.
1: Received.
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1: Seven, copy.
2: Alex, the ambulance. Chest pain, James Street at church. Yeah, 40-year-old male on the bench wearing a blue suit. Speeding. Alex, the ambulance. Chest pain. James in church. A 40-year-old male on the bench wearing a blue suit.
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0: Copy. Must be on my end. 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
1: 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Respond priority 1 to 142 Mechanic Street. 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Male with difficulty breathing, history of COPD, and emphysema.
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0: Jefferson, 72-9, what's their route?
1: 72-9-1 responding. 2320, Charlie response.
2: One on three, Jefferson.
1: 113.
2: I have OK's number if you can reopen it for me.
1: Go ahead.
2: Sam 007612. I'll be en route to the Falcon Line address on that.
1: Where is it?

0: Jefferson 2336335.
1: Description of the vehicle?
2: Disregard. White car.
3: That counts.
4: Jeff, are you standing down, no medical?
0: 391 standing down, no medical, 2323. Jefferson Friday, 7291.
5: Ready to have a copy.
0: Receive.
2: 36 Jefferson. Now, I think a white car just went by me. I'm going to be trying to stop it in front of Cascanet.
0: Where you see?
2: It's going to be New York, Lincoln Paul Tom, 75334.
0: Where you see?
6: Three three three. Can you put me on the item? Is that wasteful?
0: Where is it?

0: 35 Jefferson.
1: 3D35.
0: We'll be out at the tow yard. Complainant responding here.
2: 333 to 35.
0: Good.
2: He's here with us on scene.
0: 10-9.
1: Jefferson copies.
2: Pass.
0: Three five to 3-2-0. I couldn't copy your last.
2: 3-5, the complainant is here with us at Cascanets.
0: Where is he?
1: Jefferson copies.

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0: AOS Project 2, Samaritan.
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2: Jefferson.
3: 109. I'm gonna be out with possible VV 26 camera 30. I have a trailer for a plate when ready.
1: Go ahead.
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1: Crazy.
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1: Three D 64, go ahead.
4: Maryland 2 Charles Edward 5448. It's gonna be May Irwin Boulevard and St. Ruffalo.
1: 3D6 where I couldn't copy the cross after May Irwin.
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0: 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You can put me on a call there.
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Repeating, City Fire Teflon Engine 2, 1400 Gill Street, for an 88-year-old female has fallen. Town Water Town Ambulance requesting mutual aid, City Water Town, Gill Street, for a fall.

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Cross the North Colorado Ave and Topol Drive.

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0: Last name, William, Adam, Robert, Robert, Edward, Nora. First name, Michaela, Mary, Ida, Charles, Henry, Adam, Edward, Lincoln, Adam, O.S. and Sam. 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
0: Two square Samaritan, any calls pending?
1: Copy, do I have to clear? Negative.
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3: What's the size of the boat?
4: He doesn't have any paperwork on it, but approximately 16 feet.
3: City 295. Checks on that mail are negative.
1: Breezy.
2: Copy. What's his driving status?
3: Class D permit only. Expires 110 of 30.
2: Copy. Could you add that to the state insurance, please?
3: It's permit of it's added.
4: One 13, Jefferson. I'm 19 on this well.
1: Breezy.

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1: Caskinets will be en route for that.
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2: Control 2 is out.
0: We're going to be tied on an EMS assist in Krogan. 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
3: Where is he? Rescue responding.
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1: 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EMS, okay, to go straight in.
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1: 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Jefferson Fire 7491.
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Blackbird Ramos, 27634, State Route 283, Lot 54. Mac residence. Male stating he is not feeling well. Repeating for Blackbird Ramos, 27634, State Route 283, Lot 54. Mac residence. Male stating he is not feeling well across the State Route 342 and 5 Corners Road.

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0: Henry Vance.
1: 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We attempted the residence with negative results.
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1: Can you check and see if there is an open place? I don't believe there is anymore.
0: I can check.

Jefferson 212713, be advised, the male half is now leaving in a silver truck headed towards Main Street, 80876 Nora George, Silverado.

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2: We arrived.
1: Just when I want arrives or 122.
0: You can disregard. I'll take care of it. Copy. I didn't copy. Was there an opening in place or no?
2: They were checking. I don't believe there is though.
1: I'm not showing one.
0: Down three for a bit. Just see if I see the truck.
1: Jefferson 127, I believe that's a negative. I'm not seeing one on the female. I'm still attempting to run the male.

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ALS 32 Sheraton. 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
0: 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The male half is non-driver ID revoked, and he has a warrant out of Ontario County. No extradition to ours.
1: Everything.

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1: Last name is Victor Ida Lincoln Charles Ida Nora. First name is Henry Adam Robert Mary Adam Nora Nora, middle R Robert, 11/9/2000. 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
2: Last name, Henry Ocean Boy, George Ocean Ocean David. First name is Gabriel. Middle name spelled out Aiden. Adam Ida David Edward Nor. Date of birth,
0: 9-14-04. Where is he? City to 9-11. Josh is 20 minutes.
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0: 36 Jefferson. 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

0: 336-109, apparently the Dalton subject did have a knife. It was a pocket knife. He still has it on him. Unknown if it's still out at this point.
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0: That's what the caller's stating.

0: Adult subject's now outside. 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
0: 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Repeating all patrols, emergency traffic holding.

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0: 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Lincoln 7801. It's going to be 11 in County Route 32.
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0: Last name, Boy, Edward, Tom, Henry, Edward, Lincoln. First is Mary, Adam, Robert, Queen, Oceanora, Little L, Lincoln. Date of birth is 12-18-03. That's North New York, please.
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0: 9905 time. 257, again, 257. Also, that subject is valid in Florida, not on file in New York.
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0: Arsenal Street, the Travel Lodge. Jamar Johnson wants her belongings out of room 218. Said management wasn't letting her get her stuff. She also said she was told by two patrols not to call, and now is requesting EMS for chest discomfort.
2: City Fire Top Alarm Engine 1, Travel Lodge, 1190 Arsenal Street, room 218, standby for a chest pain complaint. Repeating, City Fire Top Alarm Engine 1, Travel Lodge, 1190 Arsenal Street, room 218, standby in the area for a chest pain complaint.
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0: Charles has three orders of protection against him, one with Alicia Rupert, one with DeAndre Hargitis, and one with a Bruce Westlake, several associated, and further checks in, I guess.
1: Copy, can show south.
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2: 113, Justin. I'm out here with a worker. They just closed.
3: Tracy.

0: 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Class is Weston Navin, First Street.
1: Sheriff's in the state, 3D36, dash check.
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Those statements are all made over text to 911. It will be the same subject 109 visited earlier.

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2: 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Chest pain and vomiting, repeating City Fair, Teflon. Engine 2, 305 Gotham Street, Apartment 3, 42-year-old female, vomiting and chest
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2: 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Repeating, City Fire, Tough Alarm, Truck and Rescue, Hilltop Apartments, 113 West Main Street. 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

0: 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In New York, Mary Charles King, 3503.
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0: 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Any updates?
1: Patrols have not arrived on scene yet. They're coming across Fort Drummond this time. We'll advise as soon as we know.
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1: Affirmative. We were out with him a little while ago. He was having engine issues, overheating. Does he need something?

0: He called 911 just to look for if we could give him his location. I don't believe we were certain it was the same subject when we put the call in.
1: Yeah, copy. You can merge it with the last one that I have at that location and close it out to me.
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0: Ten 41 6161. What are the details on that attempt to locate?

0: And Arthur Carter, 23 years old, left the residence at 551 Mill Street about 5 to 10 minutes ago, trying to get his phone from an unknown location. Life360 is plotting him at 235 Main Street. That was at the time of the call. Biracial male, light-skinned, 140 to 145 pounds, black pants, white sneakers, black t-shirt with a black hat on backwards. He may be uncooperative due to being autistic and intoxicated.
1: Copy that. Show me route to that.
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0: 120, are you able to check the area of moniker 151 southbound on 81? I have a report of a brown horse on the right-hand side. Does have a bridle on. No rider.
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1: 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I didn't copy the further traffic. Copy, landing zone established. 391 standing by, 0628.

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0: Glen Park Fire respond to State Route 12 and Wayside Drive while reporting a back transformer at the solar field on fire. Repeating, Glen Park Fire response to State Route 12 Wayside Drive while reporting a back transformer at the solar field on fire.
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2: Bonjour.
0: DSS, red-haired female is chasing a male with a stick. The male has a stroller. Last seen toward the DSS building.
1: Right, copy.
2: Under. Of course, maybe I can add to that one. Under further.
0: Copy. Apparently, they're running toward Colonial Laundry and an officer just went past.
3: Correct me, there's nobody out here.
2: One zero, copy 40.

0: They're running.
1: Anybody? I'm going to check the laundromat quick.
0: They're running through the parking lot toward the DSS building. Female in a green shirt with red hair and a stick.
1: Yeah, I just checked the parking lot. There was nobody in it. Or say, show me the area.
0: Copy.
1: There's nobody in the DSS parking lot at all. I've checked twice now.
0: Copy, they're saying the male had a child in the stroller. Apparently they were last seen in the lower parking lot off of Coffeena by the apartment building area.
1: Yeah, I'm here right now. There's nobody around. I'll keep checking though.
0: 6391.
2: Okay. 6391. You still have the caller on the line?
0: Affirmative.
3: 391 Flat Blues County for a transfer to SUNY community.
0: 713.
2: Can you put the caller through one of the units on scene?
0: 397, can we pass from 3 to you?

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1: 2303.
0: I'm going to need law enforcement out here for some unruly property owners.
1: Copy.

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1: Go ahead.
2: Jefferson 2117.
0: Over the caller, he doesn't see him. We just saw where they were headed several minutes ago.
3: Go ahead.
0: Heading south through the DSS parking lot, but I was in the lot when we got dispatched.
2: Very safe. 117, can you respond to Favor 12 and Wayside Drive, Town of Familia? 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They're requesting PD for unruly property owners.
3: Very safe.
0: You can assign that to me and I'll clear 3 foot.
2: Copy.

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1: 2301.
0: Jetfighter, could you attempt to contact a responsible party for this facility?
1: We don't have any information on that.
0: Received. We'll attempt.

0: That's my medic two.
1: Medic two.
0: X-92 is portable 17. Medic 2 is mobile to SMC.
1: Copy.

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1: 392, Jeff, are arriving at landing zone.
2: 7:30.
0: Right, 2 is that as

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1: 363.
0: And service post 448, 449, shield 834.
1: Copy.

0: Yeah, fire 2301.
1: 2301.
0: Jeff, could you have a National Grid rep respond here, please? Also, could you attempt to find a listing for OYA Renewables?
1: Copy. 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
0: We need to consult with them on this transformer fire.
1: Copy. They're going to need a physical address as well.
0: 10-4, stand by.

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1: 2301.
0: Address is going to be 22421 Wayside Drive, and the access road is actually off Route 12.
1: Copy. We do have information on OIA. If somebody wants the landline, we can provide that.
0: Received. Same way.

0: 312-322, respond 11675 Bishop Street in the town of Henderson. Caller's Emily Monroe saying that her ex told her if she leaves the house, he's going to put her belongings in the lawn. The male is also under the influence of alcohol.
1: Copies.
2: Dispatch, engine 3.
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0: Copy. Be advised that male is also under the influence of alcohol.

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Robert 012090. Could be Main Street, the intersection of South Main Street.

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0: So we report of a subject laying on a bike in the pavilion. 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
1: Copy. Carthage ambulance, the first responders, difficulty breathing, state route 3.

Prior to GML, the very first responders, respond 32287 State Route 3. Male, difficulty breathing. Repeating, prior to GML, the very first responders, on 32287 State Route 3. 81-year-old male, difficulty breathing, crosses a public drive in Maiden Lane.

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0: But
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0: 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They have a 10-minute ETA.

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0: 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We'll be on scene for a little bit longer still.
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0: Do we have a better location for this address?
1: Negative, it was just provided as 32287 State Route 3.
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1: Defer it, go ahead.
2: Jefferson, defer it, responding to you.
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0: 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I believe it's going to be a tan ranch house. There's an address on the post at the end of the driveway.
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0: 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I'll be clear, back in service. That vehicle's off the roadway, not a hazard. They have a tow coming. We'll be clear.
1: Copy.
2: 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The ferry's arrived.
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0: 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I'll follow up.
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0: 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See if they can unlock gate 3. I'm not sure if 7-9 is going to have access to open the gate.
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0: 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Fathers are requesting they be removed.
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1: 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Keep track of your mileage, please.
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2: Evansville's ambulance, Glen Park first responders, respond 259770, a 12.4, 32-year-old male, coughing, rectal bleeds. Repeating, Evansville's ambulance, Glen Park first responders, respond 259770, a 12.4, 32-year-old male, coughing, rectal bleeds, process mustard road and dump road.
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2: You can disregard first responders.
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0: New plate of Ida George 0002 George 0.
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0: Jefferson.
1: 316.
0: Evan Ontario, DIC by name and date of birth.
1: Go on. Standby. 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Exit 157. Jefferson 2372.
2: 7-2-9.
1: 3-7-2, can you respond to exit 157 just before that for a MVA with injury, sports car crash into a bridge, possibly another accident down the road, unknown injuries?
3: 10, Jefferson 9 at 12F, OB Drunk.
1: Copy.
0: 316 to Jefferson.
1: 316. Town of Watertown Fire and Ambulance, respond near exit 157 on the bridge near 190. Call reporting a sports car crashed into the bridge, possibly a couple other vehicles involved. Repeating, Town of Watertown Fire and Ambulance, respond to the area. 81, northbound, the bridge near 190. Rear vehicle crashed into the bridge, possibly other vehicles involved.
2: Dispatch 4642 on the way.
0: Last name, David Ocean Ira, Robert Ocean Nora. First name, Robert Henry Edward Ocean. Date of birth.
1: Copy 4642, 923.
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4: Jefferson
1: 7491's
3: responding,
1: paramedic.
3: Copy,
1: responding
3: 923.
1: Copy,
3: standby.
2: Jeff
3: Fire 6391. 6391. 3D10, that's on the West Main Street overpass. I'll be out northbound.
1: Copy.
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1: Copy, 924.
2: Jefferson 4681 will be in route.
1: Copy 924. Jefferson 2, all Town of Watertown units responding for the MVA. Should advise there may be a second MVA in the area. Caller stating two sports cars are driving too fast for the weather conditions.
2: 4642, copy.
5: Jefferson 4604, I'll be in route.
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2: 4602, same traffic.
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2: 4642, 4681, get on, go north.
6: Jefferson. I got no injuries at my accident. There's one just up the road. I don't believe there's any injuries.
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2: 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We're going to be en route to Route 81, assist down order.
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1: Go ahead.
0: Lincoln Zebra Charles, 8255, County Route 66 and 3. 4642, to all incoming units. We're going to be just at the mile marker 158.
1: Copy.
2: 02-42, is that going to be northbound or southbound?
0: We're going to be north. Looks like we've got an accident just in front of us as well. We're going to have Glen Park take that one.
2: Reese.
0: Glen Park, you copy?
3: Glen Park, copy. We'll swing around. Can we get by you guys?
4: 3D12 to 3D10, what side of the road are they on?

0: Looks like they're in the slow lane. I'm sitting at Coffeen Street. Me in the northbound side. Looks like they're right on the bridge for the Black River.
1: 4-2 to 0-2. We're going to move up to the next accident. They're reporting injuries at that one. Everyone's okay at this one. There is PD and 8-1's going to stay on scene here.
2: Copy. 1-2 to 7-2. I'm going to hang out by the bridge and push people out to the passing lane.
1: Receive.
3: Copy.
4: 1-0 to all patrols. The second accident is more towards exit 158 into the guardrail.
5: 7-2, Jefferson, I'll head for the second one.
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7: 2-2, Jefferson, I'll slide up there with 7-2.
6: Copy.
4: We're going to need some traffic control just because we're on this overpass.
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1: 2301.
2: 3D10, Jefferson. Can I get into your garage for mine when ready?
1: Go ahead.
0: Be advised, we're going to see the second accident. It's going to be between the 190 overpass and the Route 12 overpass.
2: Lincoln King George, 3550.
1: Copy, I'm seeing 931. Copy.
3: Jefferson, 4681.
1: 4681.
3: Do you have a tag for this? It's going to be the same accident as one of the cars that were involved. They just continued up the road more.
1: Affirmative. 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
3: Proceed.
4: 4602, 4642.
1: Jefferson,
3: 6492.
4: 6492. 3021. 6492, arrived SMC.
1: 932.
3: There's no injuries at the second accident. We've got property damage to the vehicle. Patrols are here.
5: Jefferson 7491's arrived.
1: 932.
6: 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I will stand by with 81.
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8: Jeff Fire 4602. I'm on scene. I'll have command of the first MDA on the bridge.
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0: 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These three Mustangs are going to be pulling off your exit.
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0: 02-1-1, you can clear. 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
1: There are some guardrail posts that are damaged. The guardrail seems to be intact. You want to notify DOT?
2: Copy. Is that going to be near exit 157 or 158?
1: Just south of the overpass to the Black River. On the median site.
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0: 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Sheriff's myself and 72 will be clear. Everybody's off 81 now.
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0: 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Copy, you're responding 1047. Jefferson 6392 is showing a Charlie response.

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1: Three, five, Jefferson. Nice to meet domestic. I'll be in route.
0: Copy. Jefferson 2338.
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0: 117, can you respond 37223, favor 12E, in Clayton, color stating his neighbor and him are having a ongoing dispute over property?
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0: 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Jefferson 6392. Jefferson 2317.
2: Go ahead.
0: Go ahead. Now you attempted to call SUNY. It was all automated and disconnected.
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0: 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A Bravo response.
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0: Indian River Ambulance, respond 27996 Silver Street Road, minor residence, 26-year-old male, vomiting. Repeating, Indian River Ambulance, respond 27996 Silver Street Road, minor residence for a 26-year-old male, vomiting, across the Eddy Road and State Route 37.
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0: Six three Jefferson. I'm out on a traffic stop, turn around 3. 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
0: We'll be en route to 63's traffic stop. We're coming from Fisher's Landing. You can have the other unit disregard.
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0: First one's going to be white female, last name Hollenbeck. Henry, Adam, Lincoln, Lincoln, Edward, Nora, boy, Edward, Charles, Henry. First name, Caitlin. King, Adam, Ida, Tom, Lincoln, Young, Nora, middle initial, E, Edward. Her date of birth is 071197.
1: Go ahead on the next.
0: White, male, last name, Beecher, boy, Edward, Edward, Charles, Henry, Edward, Robert, first name, William, Common, middle initial, P, Paul, date of birth, 10-1-1986.
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0: 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Locals are negative on both. 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
2: 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He has a brown bottle in his coat.
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2: The male is breathing. He has a brown bottle in his coat.
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6: Copy. He was eating Wendy's this morning. 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
2: Caller was concerned about him because he's passed out. Carthage emails, third call, Meadowbrook, sick person.
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6: 4-4-0.
2: Carthage amounts, third call, on Meadowbrook Terrace, room 58, for a male dizzy. Repeating, Carthage amounts, third call, Meadowbrook Terrace, room 58, for a male dizzy.
6: 9-4, you can 4-0.
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8: Copy. Jefferson, 6992. We're going to be clear and available.
2: Copy. 6992, just to advise, I got an additional call for Carthage over at Meadowbrook. If you could start over that way, not sure if they're going to have a break.
8: Hurry, so you can show us a room from the hospital.
2: Copy. It's going to be Meadowbrook, room 58, for 69-year-old male, dizzy, alpha response.

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1: Yeah, Rosetta, is that going to be the back door entrance?
2: 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They didn't specify.
1: 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Thank you.
2: Jefferson 2317. 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Male DLIC showing non-driver ID only revoked. 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
1: Okay. 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

0: Jefferson Pulling suspicious, Blanchard Lane East, police cars tied. 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

0: 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She'll be waiting in a black Nissan Rogue.
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2: Control Medic 5.
0: It's going to be Massachusetts, 663 George Lincoln 1, 81 southbound in front of Watertown Rest Area.
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0: 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There is a check the welfare March 14th this year for the same female doing the same thing.
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0: Correction. I'm going to be en route to 473 South Meadow on a south.

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1: Negative. Jefferson, you got a EMS disregard. We'll be all set.
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0: 3 being utilized.
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2: Be 16375, state route 12E, just before Limerick Four Corners. 80 mail, general illness, times couple days, doctor requesting you go. 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

0: Another sentence. Correction on the last transmission. You're going to go out 12E all the way until you get to the house. The construction's just after her house.
1: Copy.
0: Well, her house is on the corner of Star Schoolhouse Road and 12E.
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1: Antwerp.

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0: It's going to be New York, Lincoln David George, 3495, 81 northbound, Watertown Rest Area.
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0: Six three, that vehicle has been towed by French's. I'm remaining on scene until traffic's cleared.
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0: Says the Travelodge, 1190 Arsenal, room 218, Jamara Johnson. They're not letting her in her room. She is threatening to kick the door open with advice not to wait for a patrol.
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0: 25 City.
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1: Copy. Which Walmart?
0: Hey, Route 3.
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1: Go ahead.
0: Sandy, New York, Mary Charles George, 2890, 81 northbound, Watertown, Estuary.
1: Copy.

0: Jefferson All Patrol, be on the lookout for a reckless driver in the area. Mile marker 143, southbound, town of Ellisburg. A tractor trailer all over the roadway. White box style tractor trailer, swerving. Repeating, Jefferson All Patrols, be on the lookout for a reckless driver in the area of mile marker 143, southbound, town of Ellisburg. Tractor trailer all over the roadway, swerving between the lines. Jefferson 310.
1: 5-1-0.
0: Disregard.
2: Cruiser 176, 1200 block of Arsenal Street in front of Price Chopper. Two car on VA, other injuries 4.
1: 10, Jefferson. I'll be out of that accident momentarily.
0: Copy.

0: To be for information, two vehicle MVA, Arsenal, city limits near Western Boulevard.
1: 10 Gerson. Do we have an exact location where this is? 99.
2: City fire self alarm, and you want to rescue, respond Arsenal Street. It's the city limits of State Route 3. Two vehicle MVA, unknown on airbag deployment. Repeating, a city fire self alarm, and you want to rescue, respond Arsenal Street. The city limits of Route 3. Two vehicle MVA, unknown on airbag deployment. Reported no injuries.
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0: There's a Chevy Equinox versus a blue car. No injuries, unknown on airbags. It's right at city limits, Arsenal Street side.
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0: Go ahead, 8. 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
0: 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Mary George Charles, 8105, 81 northbound, Watertown Rest area.
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0: Can you check the area of Arsenal and Massey, I believe? Correction, Arsenal and Velo now, for a vehicle full of teenagers tailgating and yelling at our caller. They're headed toward McDonald's from the square.
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2: Mary Charles George, 2164. MCG, 2164. Second's going to be Sam Charles Adam Robert George, 59. SCAR, G59, both New York.
0: Copy. Kevin, the suspect vehicle is a 2017 black Ford F-250 Super Cab, Brian DeHart, colors in a black Lexus.
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0: Anything further?
1: Negative. Last we had was passing Cully's. We don't have a caller on the line anymore.
2: Okay. 98-94, I've been in the area, and I've searched a couple of times. I haven't found any vehicles matching the description.

0: That accident happened right outside of city limits. 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
1: Sorry, Sage.
0: You can show me around if you can.
1: Copy, we're watching on the camera. He's not in the roadway.
0: Copy, I'll talk to him. He was earlier.
1: Here, Sage.

0: Last name, Boy Union Robert King Edward. First name, Robert Ida Charles Henry Adam Richard David. Middle initial, M as in Mary. Date of birth, 1-13-61.
1: Copy. You said 1-13-61 or 51?
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1: One, two, Jefferson. I'll advise if I need another car. I should be fine.
0: Copy.
2: 2-2 copies. Just let me know, 1-2.
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1: 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I'll be fine.
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3: Vehicles have been removed from the roadway. 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
0: Copy.
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0: 0-1.
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Repeating, City Fire Top Fire Engine 3, 7928 Superior Street, for a 72-year-old male, difficulty breathing. Crosses Seneca and New York Ave. Town of Orleans Fire, dog locked in a vehicle, Coast Ave East.

0: 10 Orleans Fire, responded close to Ave East, County Route 100. Gray dog locked in a black Audi. The vehicle is running. Repeating, 10 Orleans Fire, responded close to Ave East, County Route 100. Gray dog locked in a black Audi. The vehicle is running. Engine 3 and Route 421.
1: Control Portable 5, says check. Control to Portable 5.
0: Jefferson 120.
2: 5 back in service, patient refusal.
1: We'll
0: be advised, the same caller reported that he is now at 10 Fulton Street.
1: Emergency response for everyone, 928 Superior Street, 72 male difficulty breathing.
0: Jefferson 120, be advised that subject is now leaving towards the village.
3: 319 Jefferson, we'll start forwards and for.
0: Copy.
1: 5, do you copy?
4: 5, do not.
1: Crazy, just confirming one refusal.
4: Confirmed, yes.

0: 310, Jefferson.
1: 99, caller request to use the back door.
2: 310.
0: Could you contact DNS for the blue sedan, if possible? Have them tow it.
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1: 4505, go ahead.
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1: 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Disregard all units, 1405. 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Jefferson at 3D10.
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0: It's going to be New York, Lincoln, Nora, Mary, 9928, 81 northbound, mile marker 155.
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0: 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Just about two Honeyville flats.
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0: Evansville, Samuel, stand by in the area. 285-82 Foxhollow Run for suicidal subject. Repeating, Evansville, Samuel, stand by in the area. 285-82 Foxhollow Run for suicidal subject. Process Cardinal and Robin Lane.
1: Jefferson Pulling, suicidal subject. 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
3: One 6 Jefferson, can you inquire if she still has access to the knife, or if they separated her from the, any possible weapons?
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0: 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Be advised, we got an additional call. The female still has the knife. She's in the bathroom.
1: Yep.
2: 375 Jefferson, you can clear me from my stop. I'm right behind 16. 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
1: 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Repeating, Jefferson, all patrols, emergency traffic only.
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0: 31-9, can you reroute to 28894 Silver Street Road in the front of Theresa for an MVA with injury? A 16-year-old girl rolls over on a four-wheeler, says she can't walk or breathe.
1: Copy. En route now.
0: Copy.
2: 10 Jefferson, we're all set here for any other incoming units.
0: Copy. Theresa Fire, Indian River Ambulance, respond 28894 Silver Street Road. A 16-year-old female rolled a four-wheeler, stating she can't walk or breathe. Repeating, Theresa Fire, Indian River Ambulance, respond at 28894 Silver Street Road. 16-year-old female rolled a four-wheeler, stating she can't walk or breathe. Process 1046 in Eddy Road. Jefferson to 3D63.
1: Go ahead.
0: Sending an assist to your CAS, 45 James Street.
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1: County 4203 responding 1446. Just to advise, the accident occurred down the roadway. The patient is at that address, currently on the couch.
0: Here's you.

0: 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Can we use our ALS towards our call?
1: Copy 6893, you're responding 1447. That is affirmative. Also, we did contact the clearinghouse to check the availability of helicopters, so we didn't call back.
0: Received. Thank you.

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0: A guilfoil has been started.
1: 6631. You take 10 and you never. Received, thank you.
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0: Priority 1, mutually agent unit number 28894 Silver Street Road. 16-year-old female rolled an ATV. Is back inside the house, not claiming difficulty breathing and trouble ambulating.
1: Alright, Jeff, 4212.
2: 4212.
1: 4212 is on the way.
2: Copy, 4212 responding 1451. Just to advise, the accident did occur down the roadway. The current address given, 28894, is where the patient is.
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1: 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They're standing by.
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0: Do you have a phone number for a property manager for this establishment?
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0: I did find a maintenance number for that address.
1: 7-5-10-9.
0: I did find a maintenance address or phone number for that address.
1: Copy. If you could give that a call, see if anybody answers, just advise me. Thank you.

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3: Received. We'll be en route from the Copenhagen area.
5: Received.
7: Yes, in 4203.
4: I have 10, it's an iPhone crash notification with no response in the area of Old Star Deli area.
0: Jefferson on.
3: 10-16. You only stop at Walmart first.
7: 10-9. Would you have Evans Mills respond to a second location for the driver of the ambulance, or driver of the four-wheeler?
3: You want me to stop at the Walmart disturbance first?
8: Roger, responding. Copy, 1509.
7: Whatever you need to do.
3: 69th Green Guilfoyle. Please go to EMS Tech 1. 10, I'll check Walmart quick.
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9: 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Jefferson, go ahead and have me that call. 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
3: 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There's no cars between 7 and 8. I'll check the area.
0: Negative, it was just a plot in that area. 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
11: 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Clear 2-1.
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7: Negative. Guilfoyle went down to the first scene for the first patient, and we're going to need a sign-off for the driver of the ATV.
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1: 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Jefferson is 6492. 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
0: We'll be clear from Silver Street Road, and we can start towards one of the 446 calls if we're going to be closer. You just got one of the carcass cars.
2: 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All right, we'll take care of both calls.
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0: 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Sarah 12, near crossing Shannon Road with New York registration, Henry William Charles, 5837.
2: 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Sean. The address is going to be 28396, same street name.
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2: Yeah, fire 4602 is en route, on scene, one-story commercial, nothing evident from the exterior. We'll be investigating.
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0: 6.
3: 6 is going to have 1005. 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
0: Yeah.
1: Jersey 4672 is en route.
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0: 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I'll be clear.
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0: 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Caller requesting Schultz check on her 69-year-old mother, Beverly Gonzalez-Ortiz. Recently got a stay away against her husband. The subject's not answering her phone for the caller. Her caller's concerned the husband might be there. 132 Central Street.
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0: It's going to be New York, Mary Adam Henry, 5097, 81 northbound, Watertown Rest Area.
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0: Currently on the phone with National Grid, they're inquiring if this is just a safety check or does something need to be shut off.
1: That's a negative. We're getting 50 to 70 parts per million on the rooftop unit. We've got gas secured. They're going to need to respond to double check that for us.
0: Appreciate it.

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1: That's negative. They were advised they did not provide an ETA.
0: Or received.

0: State 3D22 Jefferson. Going to be out with a subject that just collapsed right in front of the Jefferson Dental on Route 11.
1: Where is it? Would you like EMS started?

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1: 3D12, Jefferson.
2: 3D12.
1: You show me all with you two. How is life?
2: Is
3: he okay?
4: 2-2, Jefferson. Go ahead and start me an ambulance.
2: Copy, it was called in by a third party. Ambulance is getting started.
0: Town of Arton, ambulance responding area, US Route 11, Summit Drive. Patrols on scene, a male fell on the sidewalk. Repeating, Town of Watertown, ambulance responding to the area, US Route 11, Summit Drive, Town of Watertown. Patrols on scene, male fell on the sidewalk.

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2: Three, you want to Jefferson? 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
0: It's going to be Virginia, Sam Young, Mary, 9854, 81 northbound, Watertown Mystery.
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2: Two two will be riding in the ambulance. 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
0: Have a theft complaint, Walmart, State Route 3, mail in the office cooperative at this time.
1: 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We'll be interrupted.
0: Copy.
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0: What was my time of call?
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0: It's my 941 time.
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2: 338, Jefferson.
1: 38.
2: 38, clear, stop, bang service.
1: Got it.

0: 3-8, Jefferson.
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0: The police call back Lewis County. Did you transfer that to them?
1: That's negative.
0: Yeah, received. That's going to be our post. You can assign that to us. I'll make contact with her.
1: Copy.

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2: City 97 damage complaint, not in Paris.
0: It's going to be New York. King Zebra Mary 9299, 81 northbound, large unrest area.
3: Northbound.
1: Roger.
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0: In 15th Street area of Washington Street, near the high school, caller states there's a black SUV pulling a trailer all over the roadway, heading into the city, passing the high school. We're actually just turning onto Thompson Boulevard now.
2: Copy.

0: 3D10, addressing run checks on one male named Davis.
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0: Medic 7, Davis. Last name, Bor, I spell Boy, Ocean, Robert, Tom. Initial C, Charles. First name, Jacob, John, Adam, Charles, Ocean, Boy. Date of birth, 5/27/07.
1: Got it.
2: 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Returning to quarters green.

0: 4-3, my name's Sherman.
1: Where is he?
0: What was your area of activation?
1: A rear client entrance door.
0: We got a vehicle here. It's King William 02361.
1: Where is he?
0: 983. I'll be out.
1: Where is he?
2: I got a whole second.

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1: 96.
0: Yeah, that's the same.
1: Where is he?
2: Jefferson 2, 3D10. Subject has a surrender DLIC and an OP unrelated.
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0: 612-942 State Street for an apartment. I want to abandon. 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Said, no, no, you're just not. Disconnected. Voicemail and callback. Phone returns to Jessica Bennett at that location. 942 State Street for an apartment.
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2: 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I'll be right there.
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0: 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Mary Charles George 2962. Mary Charles George 2962. Route 11, right in front of North Country Orthopedic.
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1: 9-9.
0: 9-9, and then respond to 541 Arsenal Street. Caller first in Kayla states the physical altercation with her boyfriend, trying to get further. 541 Arsenal Street.
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1: She was back in route for the hospital.
2: Can you repeat your traffic?
1: We're back route. 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
0: Route to the party store in West Main. I'm not out of the address. It's near Bradley Street.
1: Where is he?
2: Drive to Jamie on Fall, West Street.

McCarthy J. Ambulance responded 420 West Street, Unit 1, for a 21-year-old male, fell downstairs, is feeling dizzy. Repeating, McCarthy J. Ambulance responded 420 West Street, Unit 1, for a 21-year-old male, correction, female, fell downstairs, is feeling dizzy.

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0: Second to me, last name Taylor, common spelling, first name Lamont, Lincoln Adam, Mary Ocean, Nora Tom, no middle initial, 51178, advocate declined.
1: Greasy.
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6: 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Sapphire, 6391.
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0: That's affirmative. It's going to be 420 West Street, apartment 1. 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
4: Nine six.
0: Beginning mileage 125374 from Walmart Chesapeake Water Town 1 male. Cooperative processing.
1: Proceed.
4: The incident was already reported. Caller was just looking to speak with the investigating officer. I'll be clear. 15, and I'll be in route to 9th location.
0: Crazy.
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1: The advocate is going to be declined, but if they want to respond and hear it themselves, they can respond.
0: I don't know if you're aware of the light at the intersection of 342 and 37 are all blinking on both sides. Traffic does seem to be confused by that.
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0: 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Nothing showing here. 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
2: I have an animal complaint, 981 U.S. Route 11, showing a German Shepherd at 11 northbound near the 81 overpass, running loose.
4: Copy. Is dog control on?
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4: 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I'll slide down and see if we can see it.
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1: 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We are 80876 Nora George. We meet Fields Road, Old Rome Road. And then we meet Harris to the Mexican last night.
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0: Last name is LaJoy, first is Devin, J. John, 2698.
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1: Appreciate

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0: Respond to theft in progress 344 Franklin Street in the city. Possible domestic.
1: Copy. Confirming it's a theft of marijuana.
0: That's affirmative, and now it's turned into a domestic.

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1: 16, Jefferson, we're just clearing SMC. We'll be around.
0: Copy 16.

0: 911-9894, you two able to clear for domestic?
1: Jefferson, pulling any available unit in the area of Stewart Street in the city for domestic.
0: Are you two able to clear for domestic?
2: We're almost finished here at this domestic.
0: Got it.
3: 111, Jefferson.
1: 111.
3: I guess I'll start that way.
1: Copy.
4: 27, 3D16, do you need me to head to that, or can I go to the other domestic?

0: 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You can start heading towards sewer 3 if we're going to need you.
1: Got it.
2: Stairs and copies.

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0: Be advised, the caller is highly uncooperative, now plotting on Franklin and Academy Street, stating he's wearing a blue shirt. Says he lives at 403 Academy Street.
1: Copy. Can you run his name? Do you have anything for buyers with this individual?
0: Stand by.
2: 111, Jefferson.
0: 111.
2: My computer's not up. What was that particular on the domestic?

0: Domestic is going to be at 136 Stewart Street. Caller is David Loftus, stating his daughter's child's father is intoxicated, won't come down, throwing items in the residence.
1: Process for it.
0: Lansing and Mill.
1: City 294.
2: 94.
1: Have an OP against that subject. Petitioner is a Kelly Cook. Other checks since he's seen local negative.
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2: One three one six. No, it's four right here. We are out that mail on 403 Canada.
0: Clear here. Eight's going to be primary, 39, and I can head to that domestic.
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1: 0131.
4: I'm in service. 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
1: 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Caller's a David Loftus. States that a Brad Holiday is there throwing items, intoxicated.
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3: You can disregard the domestic on 4th Street. Two city units are in route.
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3: Copy.
6: 319 to 316. You guys all set?

0: One sec, Sheriff.
1: One sec.
0: Do you have any city units responding here yet?
1: That's a negative. Also, be advised, the subject has a in-state pickup only out of Pennsylvania. All other checks are negative.
0: Copy. He's extremely intoxicated. I just not going to be able to go down and talk to the people down at where this incident occurred at 324.
1: Receive.
2: 319-16, you want us to start that way? 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
2: 3D16.
3: 3C.
2: 10 traffic, 9.
3: 3C.
0: His wallet and keys were located in his pocket. City Watertown's going to take him somewhere.
3: What?
2: 3C.
1: 9-6, City.
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1: exit 49,
3: Jeffrey Thompson.
4: 9-6.
1: Yeah, you're
3: 20.
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3: Where is he?
0: 1-6, FMC, 9-5 is going to be primary.
3: Copy. Yeah.

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1: 372.
0: Were they able to provide a plate?
1: That's negative. Caller only knew it was a Quebec plate.
2: You're in Friendly City.
0: Where are you, sir?
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2: This will be a 0-1 when it's finished. That'll be 19.
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0: 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And you can call, you can change call 188 to not a theft, just to a suspicious person.
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2: 333, you have some vehicle stop.
0: Go ahead.
2: Yeah, State Street close to Cross is going to be North School. Mary Boy Henry, 4378.
0: Where's your school?

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1: Thank you, City. I'll have 8-4 leave the station here in a minute.
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0: Jefferson All Patrols, be on the lookout for a tan Chevy Silverado all over the roadway. Lincoln Zebra King, 6496, headed northbound on 81, past exit 157. Repeating, All Patrols, be on the lookout for a tan Chevy Silverado all over the road. Lincoln Zebra King, 6496, 81 northbound, exit 157.
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0: 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It's the caller's wife. 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
1: 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The female is intoxicated.

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0: I'm clear of S&C. I'm backing you to Stewart Street on this.
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3: 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Scooby 81 northbound. Adams exit.
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0: Checkster, negative. Will the applicant be there?
1: Affirmative. You can call me back out on Stuart. They can respond.
0: Appreciate you.

0: 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Thanks. You can put me on Fairview. I'll give him a call.
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0: Are able to respond to 6 disturbance, 1415 Gill Street. 2 white males physical in the driveway across the street. 1415 Gill.
1: Yeah,

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0: Alright, 212-01 Jewel Drive, the Lodge. 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Fell getting out of the shower, does not believe to be injured. Staff is unable to move the patient due to protocol.
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1: 7.
2: Medic over slide, they're in priority 2.
1: Great.
0: I just wanted the area of Van Duzy in West Main. The caller states, is there a stone house last on the road? The color blue is a female was screaming there. There's also a male looking out near the fishing access. I'm not sure if it's related. Caller standing on the corner of West Main and Van Duzy.
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0: Last name is Sam Ocean Union Nora David Adam Robert Adam. First is Victor Ocean Nora George King Henry Adam Mary Charles Henry Adam Nora Henry. Date of birth is 1/20/2000.
1: Greasy, go ahead.
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1: Greasy.

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1: Stand by on that, but first, he's saying that he has a work ID card for Drum in the car that he needs back.
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0: 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Sir, I received a call from one of the parties involved at 1422 Gill Street.
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2: Smith, are you still with us?
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0: 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Checks are negative. 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
1: 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They're declining anyways. 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
0: 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Wants to report a Paul Lawrence Ward for littering in front of the Woolworth Building on the square.
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0: Ellisburg, fire respond 9566, Montreal Point, Ellisburg. Prairie gas grill on fire is not near a residence. Repeating, Ellisburg, fire respond 9566, Montreal Point Road, town of Ellisburg. Prairie grill on fire is in the grass away from the house. Crosses Clark Road, Sabre 3.
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2: Black River Ambulance respond 24952 Porter Road, Tunnel Array. For a female, general illness. Repeating, Black River Ambulance respond 24952 Porter Road, Tunnel Array. For a female, general illness. Crosses Berkshire Lane, Statement 283.
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3: 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Are you looking for him as well?
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0: New York, Mary Charles George, 1714. 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
1: 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Male's following a female into the parking lot, taking pictures of her in her vehicle. He's in an orange Volkswagen. 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

0: Can I get a Texas LIC on the registered owner at Centers New York? Permanent name is spelled out Nicole Nora Ida Charles Henry Ocean Lincoln Edward. Her date of birth is 10/9/04.
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0: Showing not on file, New York, Class C, Charles, out of Texas, all other checks negative. Jefferson 2, State 3D, 64.
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0: It's on 10759 County Route 9 in the town of Clayton for a domestic. Caller is a third party stating his friend Kelly Petzing texted him and stated her boyfriend was physical with her yesterday, and they have been verbal today.
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0: Jefferson 2, State 3D60.
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0: Nine nine 910, respond. 912 Arsenal Street. Caller stating there's a homeless male sitting on the sidewalk in front of the door, refusing to leave.
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3: 2.
1: Medic 2. 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
0: Control of
2: 13 City, show me out with a male 200 Franklin. 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

0: have a missing child complaint, 26280 Mountain Lane. 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They were out front playing with friends, unknown where they may be. Still getting more from the caller.
1: Copy.
0: Jefferson, pulling any additional unit who can assist missing children, Mountain Lane, and Lorraine.
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0: Jefferson 2, 316, 313, be advised. 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Last seen about 10 minutes ago.
1: 319 Jefferson, I'll be clear from this. I can assist with the missing children.
0: Yeah. 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

0: 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Repeating, City Fire, telephone for rescue. 435 South Highcliff Drive. 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
0: Can you open the suspicious vehicle at 19340 Katy Road in Adams Center to rescue an item?
1: Richard.
2: 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Lincoln Edward Tom 2010 is call, please.
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0: respond Prairie 1 to 135 South High Cliff Drive, apartment 604D, for 68 male who fell off the toilet, hit his head on the door. He is on blood thinners. He is alert and conscious.
1: Control make two.
0: Control on.
1: Control make two, out at SMC, and email at 6.2.
0: Copy, sir. Have you out at SMC, 1952.
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1: 7,000 National Street.
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1: Absolutely, copy.